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0: 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It's time for the latest DCR news updates.
1: After the death of political veteran Anne Widdecombe, there's calls to stop speculating online. Follows comments made by Reform UK leader Nigel Farage, saying he believed the attack was a premeditated murder, only then to go on to say it doesn't pay to speculate. Meanwhile, the Devon and Cornwall Police and Crime Commissioner Alison Hernandez says the response from the police has been amazing.
2: I think the issue for us is that we've had a fantastic response regionally and nationally to support Devon and Cornwall Police to carry out this investigation. So I'm very grateful, and the Chief Constable's right to say this is the best of UK policing coming together.
1: A 28-year-old British man is currently in custody. Police say they aren't looking for anyone else. Two men have died after going into the water to help two children who'd got into difficulty in Hartlepool. It comes amid warnings to be safe around open water during the hot weather. Meanwhile, we're also being told there's an exceptional risk of wildfires, and it's believed more than 2,700 people have died during the recent heat waves. Hundreds of thousands of teenagers heading to university this autumn are being told to book a meningitis B vaccine today. Pupils in year 13 will be eligible for the one-off jab program after a series of outbreaks of the disease, the most serious of which killed two teens in Kent. Less than 3% of women are accepted as egg donors. It comes as part of a study by the University of Manchester, who found that only 2.5% of applicants completed the rigorous screening process. Alan Pacey, professor at the university, says more women should apply to be donors.
3: We simply don't have enough eggs available to allow every woman that needs to use an egg in her IVF treatment to be able to do so. So the ultimate ambition is to raise the number of women that ultimately apply and ultimately get accepted.
1: And listening figures for Oasis's Wonderwall have increased by more than half this weekend. It's become the go-to song for England fans and players to sing after a win. Since England's quarterfinal victory over Norway, the track recorded a 51% increase in listens compared to the previous day. For On Radio News Hub, I'm Frankie Hersine.
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I'm trying not to lose my head. Don't push me, cause I'm close to the edge. I'm trying not to lose my head. Don't push me, cause I'm close to the edge. I'm trying not to lose my head. Don't push me, cause I'm close to the edge. I'm trying not to lose my head.

0: 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And we'll be right back after this. It's time for the latest DCR news updates.
1: Nigel Farage is facing criticism after suggesting the alleged murder of Anne Widdecombe was premeditated, only to go on to say it doesn't pay yet to speculate. The Reform UK leader hit back, though, saying he was careful not to be political. A 28-year-old British man remains in custody, arrested on suspicion of murder in Rotherham. Devon and Cornwall PCC Alison Hernandez was asked if the response was surprising.
2: Well, I'm not surprised, because she was well-loved. And, you know, I think one of the most interesting things about Anne is she would try anything. Doing the Strictly really raised her profile about what a lovely person she was and how funny she could be.
1: At least 27 people have been killed in a fire at a pub in Bangkok. Officials say it started at around midnight in the Thai capital and that several people were taken to hospital. An investigation into what caused the fire is now underway. More than 2,700 people are believed to have died during May and June's heatwaves. Researchers say high temperatures are associated with risks, including heat exhaustion, heat stroke, and stress on the heart and kidneys. It comes amid further warnings over the heat. Two people died over the weekend trying to help two children in the water. Sir Keir Starmer begins what's expected to be his final week as Prime Minister today, travelling to Paris for talks on Ukraine. It's as Andy Burnham, who's all but set to replace him, waits to take over. He's still the only candidate in Labour's leadership process. Less than 3% of women are accepted as egg donors. That's according to researchers at the University of Manchester. The process of egg donation takes 2 to 6 months to complete, with women taking part having psychological evaluations and daily injections. Professor Alan Pacey from the university says that's putting women off.
3: When women apply to be an egg donor, they get obviously given information about the process and what it involves and what they have to sign up for. And at that stage, many women just say, oh dear, I didn't realise it was as complicated as that.
1: And in tennis, Jannik Sinner says he's proud to have bounced back to retain his Wimbledon title. The world number one came from a sit-down against French Open winner Alexander Zverev to claim his fifth major crown yesterday. That's the latest from Radio News Hub. I'm Frankie Hersine.
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Georgia Smith. That is Get Me Down, kicking off your Monday breakfast. It is the 13th of July. I'm your boy, Matt. It's just after 7 a.m. and we're back with another week full of top tunes and all right chat. You guys can make it even better, though. Get in touch. 07838-001037 on the WhatsApp. Digital City Radio on the socials. We've got a brand new funky anthem to play for you from Confidence Man after 8 o'clock. We're going to have a little look back at the weekend and the football, of course. And I've got tunes, brand new ones, from Karen Harding and Mele. We've got a whole host of brand new music to play for you as well. Alongside this, it's a new one from Joel Corry. Check it out. This is Whisper.

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0: Todd Terry Project with The Weeknd. The weekend just passed. We are now into the working week, and for many, the final week before the summer holidays, because we get 6 weeks off in the very, very near future. I imagine a lot of people are excited, a lot of parents are excited, slash nervous. Hopefully the tunes can kind of make your morning go a little bit quicker, and kind of take your mind off the potential of having 6 weeks to keep your kids occupied. Digital City Radio, it's Matt here with you on your Monday morning. Because it's such a thing now, isn't it? I don't know what it is. I say this to a lot of, like, maybe it's just because I haven't got kids of my own at the moment. I say to a lot of, like, parents, I was like, when we were kids, we weren't really given, like, we didn't have planned stuff. Like, every now and again, you do something as a treat. But most of the time, like, I'll just go do stuff. Like, use your imagination. Now, I see parents are like, right, I've got this plan for this day. I cannot let my child get bored. And I'm like, you can. Am I out of touch? Maybe I don't know what I'm talking about here, but I'm like, let your child get bored. Imagination, let them spread their entire Action Man kind of toys all across the floor and make their own WWE Wrestling Federation that they did for the whole 6 weeks, that I totally did to not an embarrassing age. We're going to move away from that. It's Matt here with you until 10. If you want to get in touch, 07838-001-037 on the WhatsApp, Digital City Radio on the socials. Let's talk about it.
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0: Good morning, Essex. Good morning, United Kingdom. And good morning, world. This is your Digital City Radio. It's your Monday breakfast. It's Matty, and it's time to play this.
2: Good morning, Glenn.
0: England have made the semi-finals. It's fantastic news. It was a struggle. We got there in the end. It was a back and forth game against Norway. They seem to be dead set on kicking several lumps out of England. And then there was that fluke goal from Schuller up. Went over the head of Jordan Pickford in tiny arms. But then Jude Bellingham decided, no, I'm making the final four. I'm one of the best players in world football. And we are there, and we're playing Argentina. And I tell you what, I think most of the games have gone, oh, we're going to lose. Now we're in this. I actually, watching Argentina, they don't look amazing. They've not played any big teams. Not to get too sporty about it. They've not played any big teams. And they don't look scary. I reckon we might have them. And Paris, we could be talking this Friday, counting down to potentially England in a World Cup final. Unbelievable. I don't think anyone thought of that a few weeks ago. The weather's picking back up again as well. I had a weird moment Saturday morning. I live in Harwich. And I opened the windows and went, ah, it's grey outside. It's kind of overcast, and there's a bit of a breeze going. Actually, not absolutely roasting. That lasted until about 3 o'clock, and then the sun just came out and went, hello, and just absolutely just made everything boiling hot again. So I managed to get the dog water and get a bit of stuff done before it became a billion degrees. But it's back once again, much like the Renegade Master. But let me know how your Monday's going, how your weekend's been. 07838-001-037 on the WhatsApp, Digital City Radio on the socials.
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0: Tell you what, the missus surprised me with a McDonald's breakfast on Sunday morning, and it didn't agree with it. I've been trying to eat healthy, a lot of salad last week, because it's too hot to cook on it, obviously, and a lot of salad, a lot of fruit salad, and then we had a McDonald's breakfast, and it just made me feel ill. I don't think it's anything to do with the breakfast, because if McDonald's are listening, I will take sponsorship, and I will take free food. Your food is delicious. I just think having a solid week of being good, and then kind of just going, right, McDonald's breakfast, straight in, off the rip, probably wasn't a good idea for the old gut health, but I digress. Shout out to anyone who's getting McDonald's breakfast. Go get one. They are lovely. It's my problem to deal with, not yours. I'm going to play some Luke Dean, Lucky, and JME. Absolutely love this. This is Check 1, Check 2. Keep it right here.

rob me, hold tight you. Open a boot, whack man up, go home. Play Xbox, drink Typhoon. Bare waste man wanna diss my tune. Same waste man wanna live in my shoes. See me spitting bare deep bars on YouTube. Now they

Good morning to Caitlin in Witham, who spent Saturday at the park with the family. She's back at work today. Bit a load of Reese and South then, who had a cracky barbecue yesterday. And Kelsey in Chelmsford, who ended up staying out late after the England game. That was Jake Grove on the remix of Olivia Rodrigo and The Cure. Those guys have been getting in touch. 07838001037 on the WhatsApp. Digital City Radio on the socials. Big load of Logan in Hockley, who also watching the game with the lads, has no voice this morning, loving the tunes. And Mim in Gravesend, chasing the sunshine all weekend long, but now getting back into the swing of things. Going to play you some Kygo and Max McNone right now. This is Take Me Back. Keep it DCR. I get

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It's Monday morning, coming up towards 8 o'clock. It's Matty here with you. Good morning. Now, if you're looking for something to do over the 6 weeks holidays, look no further than Jetstream Tours. 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Right, going to play you some Beyonce. She dropped this on the 4th of July. It's coming off the 20th anniversary edition of her second album, of her second studio album, B-Day. She's re-releasing it. It's an old demo that she's brought back, and I absolutely love this. This is called Morning Dew, and it's right here on Digital City Radio. Good morning.

We love a bit of Pink Panthers on your Monday morning. Teaming up with Kalayla, that's The Bridge on Digital City Radio. After the news, we've got Thames, Sammy Virgie, and we've got Alan Walker, Ava Max, former Funky Anthem there. And we've got our brand new Funky Anthem to play for you from Confidence Man as well. Also, I want to hear from you. What are you up to today? Are you getting on 07838-001-037 on the WhatsApp? Digital City Radio on the socials. Come get in touch and get involved. We're going to play some Skepsis and Raffaella for you now. Don't go anywhere. This feels like gold on Digital City Radio.

0: 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And we'll be right back after this. It is time for the latest DCR news updates.
1: Some breaking news to bring you. Sir Sam Neill has died at the age of 78. The New Zealand actor, best known for his role in Jurassic Park and Peaky Blinders, was said to have died while surrounded by his family. Elsewhere today, after the death of political veteran Anne Widdecombe, there are calls to stop speculating online. Devon and Cornwall PCC Alison Hernandez says she was a very principled politician.
2: She's one of the very few principled people in life that has lived by those principles and acted by those principles and tried to talk to other people about what they meant to her. And we don't have many politicians like that anymore.
1: A 28-year-old British man is currently in custody. Police say they aren't looking for anyone else. At least 27 people have been killed after a fire engulfed a pub in Bangkok. Several others are reportedly injured. Officials say the fire started at around midnight in the north of the Thai capital. An investigation into what caused the fire is underway. A 93-year-old British woman has died after being injured in Spanish wildfires. It's said the woman was taken to hospital on Friday after suffering burns to about 20% of her body. Her death was confirmed yesterday afternoon, bringing the total number of fatalities from the fires to 13, with four assumed to be British. A study has found that less than 3% of women are accepted as egg donors. The study by the University of Manchester found that only 2.5% of applicants completed the rigorous screening process. Professor Alan Pacey says more awareness of egg donation is needed.
3: Many women don't even know that it's possible to donate eggs, and by doing this study, we could highlight that to them and they could then consider it as something that they might want to do. By just doing this study in the first place, we've now got a good handle on where women or applicants are lost from the process.
1: And the Hillsborough law aimed at improving accountability in public office looks set to clear the House of Commons this week. It would force public officials and authorities to act transparently when investigations and inquiries take place. Margaret Aspinall, whose 18-year-old son died in the Hillsborough disaster, says she's over the moon as families like hers have worked so hard for it. That's the latest from Radio News Hub. I'm Frankie Hersein.
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1: This is your Monday breakfast just after 8 a.m. That is Sammy Virgie and Thames with me and you. And I am Matty. Good morning to you all. Coming up, we've got a funky anthem from Confidence Man. I've got Colter and I've got the Dragon Fruit remix of Taylor Swift to play for you. If you want to get in touch, 07838001037 on the WhatsApp, Digital City Radio on the socials. Let me know how your Monday's getting on. Let's play last week's funky anthem for you. This is Alan Walker and Ava Max playing you a bit of Fate. Keep it DCR.

City Radio. That's a Miss Dynamite as we get after 8 a.m. It's your Monday breakfast. It's Matty. It's the 13th of July, in case you didn't know. 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If you like old school bangers and you like a taste of the old school every now and again, and you can tuck in after 10, Kimmy is here today and every weekday, 10 till 12, with your DCR throwbacks. That's 2 hours of classic tracks. I'm talking classic dance, classic jungle, classic reggae, classic hip-hop, classic trance, you name it, she's got it on deck to get you through until lunchtime. That is your DCR throwbacks right here on Digital City Radio.

0: But right now, good morning. It's Matty here with you until 10 on your breakfast. And it's time for this week's funky anthem. And it comes courtesy of a beat combo. I don't know why I said it that. Kind of an artist collective we all love in Confidence Man out of Australia, formed in Brisbane in 2016. The song we love the most is the one with Jade, Gossip. It was like probably my song of the year last year. Absolutely adored that. They released an EP earlier this year, and this is their first single since that. It's called Young London, and I really love it. It's out on Casablanca, and I think you guys are going to really like it as well. It's this week's funky anthem. This is Confidence Man and Young London. Check it out.
1: We bring you the sound of Young London. Bomb the bass with a brand new jam.

Gardens with Bongo Jam. It's coming up to 9 a.m. It's Matty here with you until 10. You're locked in the DCR. Thank you very much for doing that. And you guys have been helping along, getting your messages in this morning. Big hello to Jordan in Billericay. He's had a brilliant family picnic this weekend. Now he's sitting there at work wishing he wasn't there. Love that. Paige in Colchester loving the tunes. She went in town Saturday night after the England game and her feet still hurt. Love that one. Kyan in Raleigh is sunburnt but chilled, waiting to go into college today. Meg's in Dartford had a film day yesterday. And Owen in Basildon loving the tunes so far. If you want to get in touch, real simple, 07838 001037 on WhatsApp, Digital City Radio on the socials. 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It looks absolutely brilliant. 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Going to play some Catching Cairo. This is Fingerprints. Keep it DCR.

Sunshine here on Digital City Radio. It's Matty here with you this morning. And speaking of the sunshine, let's have a little look at the weather. It's going to be a little bit cloudy today. Only highs of 22. Humidity is going to be still a little bit strong. But yeah, not too bad. Not too bad at all. We're kind of having a bit of a lull in the heat at the moment, but still highs of 22 today in Southend. Let's have a little shoot update at Colchester while we're here. Same in Colchester, highs of 23. So yeah, not a nice easy breezy day, it seems like, weather wise. Speaking of Colchester, big shout out to anyone listening on the DAB dial or on the DCR app in there. Something a little bit different to tell you about. At the Commons Community Kitchen in the Minories, they've got Reb and Friends. It's an underground rap and EDM event, headlined by local artist Young Rebillionaire. They've got the likes of Cash Money, Little Panda, Massini, Thistle, a whole bunch of stuff. It's his first headline at his Young Rebillionaire. It's tickets on the door, £8, which again is at the Commons Community Kitchen and Cafe at the Minories. It's this Friday, 7 till 9. If you're looking at something to do this Friday, something a little bit different, maybe you've got a date planned and you don't know what to do, there's something different for you there. Some up and coming EDM and rap artists.

Becky Hill and Galantis. And we are going to talk about why there were 22,000 people in bald caps in London this weekend. If you missed this, it's absolutely incredible. We're going to talk about that in just a little bit. Get in touch, 07838 001037 on the WhatsApp, Digital City Radio on the socials. Going to play you mobile award winner Jim Legacy now. This is Father. Don't go anywhere. Keep it DCR.

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1: 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And we'll be right back after this. It's time for the latest DCR news update.
2: After the death of political veteran Anne Widdecombe, there are calls to stop speculating online. It follows comments made by Reform UK leader Nigel Farage saying he believed the attack was premeditated murder, only to then go on to say that it doesn't pay it to speculate. Meanwhile, the Devon and Cornwall Police and Crime Commissioner Alison Hernandez says the response from the police has been amazing.
3: I think that the issue for us is that we've had a fantastic response regionally and nationally to support Devon and Cornwall Police to carry out this investigation. So I'm very grateful, and the Chief Constable's right to say this is the best of UK policing coming together.
2: A 28-year-old British man is currently in custody, and police say they aren't looking for anyone else. New Zealand actor Sam Neill, best known for Jurassic Park and Peaky Blinders, has died at the age of 78. He announced in April this year that he was cancer-free after treatment. His family say his loss was sudden and unexpected, but he passed with the dignity that characterised his whole life. The Hillsborough Law looks like it could clear the House of Commons this week, officially known as the Public Office Accountability Bill. The law would make public officials and authorities act transparently during investigations and inquiries. One campaigner whose son was killed in the Hillsborough disaster says families have worked so hard to make the change, the government call it an overwhelming victory. Less than 3% of women are accepted as egg donors. It comes after a study by the University of Manchester who found that only 2.5% of applicants completed the rigorous screening process. Alan Pacey, professor at the university, says more women should apply to be donors.
4: We simply don't have enough eggs available to allow every woman that needs to use an egg in her IVF treatment to be able to do so. So the ultimate ambition is to raise the number of women that ultimately apply and ultimately get accepted as egg donors.
2: And Yannick Sinner says he's proud to have bounced back to retain his Wimbledon title. The world number one came from a set down against French Open winner Alexander Zverev to claim his 5th major crown. He says he put a lot of time and effort to do it, so it means a lot. From Radio News Hub, I'm Frankie Hersine.
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1: Good morning. Just after nine, you're listening to your Monday Breakfast with your boy Matty. This is Digital City Radio. That is the amazing Becky Hill with What Do I Have to Do? Hello there. Coming up, I've got some Junior Simba, I've got some P-Money, and we're going to talk about how Mr. Worldwide has united the United Kingdom. If you want to get in touch, 07838 001037, that's our WhatsApp. Digital City Radio is our socials. Let me know how you're getting on. Get in touch, get involved with the conversation. Let's get back to the tunes. Here's Galanis with Do You Mind.

0: to Alban and It's My Life. It's Monday, it's just after nine. You've got Matty here with you for a little bit longer here on Digital City Radio 103.7 FM, DAB, DCR up, and digitalcityradio.com. Thank you very, very much for joining me. If you want to get in touch at any time, 07838001037 on the WhatsApp, Digital City Radio on the socials. Let's have a little chat about a bunch of people wearing bald caps.
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0: So in between the Wimbledon and the World Cup, I think this got missed a little bit. This weekend, fans of the amazing Pitbull have broken a world record by dressing up in bald caps at his concert in Hyde Park. He did British Summertime Festival this weekend. 22,141 wore bald caps for 1 minute to break the record. I don't know if there was an existing one. If there is, I'm very intrigued what the reason was. However, it's an excuse to talk about Pitbull, to be honest, because Pitbull is a motivational genius. Of course, the man is a lyrical genius. I mean, who else rhymes Kodak with Kodak? But some of the stuff he comes out with is just absolutely incredible. And also, obviously, he just makes classic bangers that you hear 11 o'clock at night in Yates's, which is absolutely the right up my strata when it comes to a night out. Like some of the quotes he comes out with, like, live life, don't let life live you. There's only losing. And there's only losing. And there's no losing, only learning. My favourite one, I wish I had the clip of it, because it's just like standing, life is not a waste of time. Time is not a waste of life. So let's not waste time, get wasted every time of our lives. Just comes up with this stuff. Unbelievable. He's an oracle. He's a modern day oracle. And then obviously the best one is, this is for everyone going through tough times. Been there, done that. But every day above ground is a great day. Remember that. He's just the best. I don't think we give enough love to Pitbull. He's probably one of the rare ones that's an international treasure, is Pitbull. I'm now probably going to text saying that he's done absolutely heinous things and I've got myself cancelled for putting my support behind him. But 22,000 people surely can't be wrong wearing bald caps, can they? I don't know. But yeah, absolutely superb stuff. Big shout out to anyone who braved the heat doing that as well. Absolutely fantastic. Like I said, if you want to get in touch, 07838001037 on the WhatsApp, Digital City Radio on the socials. Going to play some Reese. This is Get On Up. Keep it right here. Keep

think I can safely say that is probably going to be number one on my Spotify Wrapped to the end of the year, because I think I play that on a loop, because I absolutely adore that still. Pink Panthers and Zara Larsson here on Digital City Radio. It's Matty here, a little bit longer, keeping you company until 10. You guys have been getting in touch in your droves, 07838001037 on the WhatsApp, Digital City Radio on the social. Sienna's going to have said, I was at Hyde Park, I wore the ball cap, I'm a part of history. You are a record breaker, and I salute you, Sienna. Rochester, he had a kickabout in the park this weekend. He's now saying, my knees absolutely ache, shouldn't do football in your 30s. Yeah, I've got a charity game coming up and my knees are going to be in bits. Brody, loving the tunes as well. Alicia in Clacton, enjoy the sunshine all weekend. And Finley in Harlow is just relaxing after doing a pretty stressful school run. Only a few more left. Don't worry, Finley. Don't worry. If you want to get in touch, as we said, at any time, 07838001037 on the WhatsApp, Digital City Radio on the socials. Going to play some David Guetta with John Martin. This is Human. Keep it DCR.

little bit of Roots Maneuver, Witness. What a tune. Absolutely love that. Playing it here on your Monday morning Digital City Radio. Now, we like to learn things here on the show, learn things about you guys, and you learn things about me. What you won't know is I'm a big Shakespeare nerd. I do love a bit of Shakespeare. So when I've seen that the Southend Shakespeare Company has got a show coming up on the 19th of July, which I do believe is next Sunday, South Church Hall, this is something that's right up my strata. They are doing a Macbeth, one of the best ones. If you don't know the story, driven by ambition, Macbeth's pursuit of the grand takes him on a downward path to murder. As darkness blots out his better nature, his fated journey unravels with bloody consequences. It's a dark and terrifying tragedy set in the open air, if you want to get down there. But do not worry, if you get this date, they are doing it again at Belfast Woodland Centre on July 25th or the Lee Library Gardens from 29th of July to the 1st of August. So, South Church Hall close is going to be this coming Sunday. Then you've got Belfast Woodland Centre on July 25th and then Lee Library Gardens on the 29th to the 1st of August. Go check out some Shakespeare. I'll tell you this stuff. Absolutely fantastic. Going to play some Axwell for you now. So keep it right here. Keep it Digital City Radio. Good morning.

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0: 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Yeah. We're DCR.

Mr. Belt and Wezzo here on Digital City Radio, and that's your lot from me today. I'll be back tomorrow when you wake up. You got Kimmy up next with your DCR throwbacks, 2 hours of classic tunes. But until then, I've been Matty, you've been beautiful, and I'll catch you tomorrow from 7.

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1: Hello, beautiful people. It's Kimmy on Digital City Radio, and a beautifully good morning to you. Thank you to Matty for the last few hours of breakfast, but it's time to throw it back with some classic tunes from the 80s, 90s, and noughties. 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

This is DCR Throwbacks on Digital City Radio, playing you classic tracks from the 80s, 90s and noughties. 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Let's keep you going with another banger right now. 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
0: Run with this. 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
0: It's showtime right now.
1: 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I'm on to you.
0: Star, just for once, I wish you just got a Russian DJ or something, man. What's the matter with you, man?

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0: 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And we'll be right back after this. It's time for the latest DCR news updates.
1: After the death of political veteran Anne Widdecombe, there's cause to stop speculating online. It follows comments made by Reform UK leader Nigel Farage, saying he believed the attack was premeditated murder, only to then go and say it doesn't pay to speculate. Devon and Cornwall Police and Crime Commissioner Alison Hernandez says she was a very principled politician.
2: She's one of the very few principled people in life that has lived by those principles and acted by those principles and tried to talk to other people about what they meant to her. And we don't have many politicians like that anymore.
1: A 28-year-old British man is currently in custody and police say they are continuing their questioning. The Hillsborough law looks like it could clear the House of Commons this week. Officially known as the Public Office Accountability Bill, the law would make public officials and authorities act transparently during investigations and inquiries. One campaigner whose son was killed in the Hillsborough disaster says families have worked so hard to make the change, the government call it an overwhelming victory. A 93-year-old woman has died after being injured in Spanish wildfires. It's said that the woman was taken to hospital on Friday after suffering burns to about 20% of her body. Her death was confirmed yesterday afternoon, bringing the total number of fatalities from the fires to 13, with four assumed to be British. A study has found that less than 3% of women are accepted as egg donors. The study by the University of Manchester found that only 2.5% of applicants completed the rigorous screening process. Professor Alan Pacey says more awareness of egg donation is needed.
3: Many women don't even know that it's possible to donate eggs, and by doing this study, we could highlight that to them and they could then consider it as something that they might want to do. By just doing this study in the first place, we've now got a good handle on where women or applicants are lost from the process.
1: And New Zealand actor Sam Neill, best known for Jurassic Park and Peaky Blinders, has died at the age of 78. He announced in April this year that he was cancer-free after treatment. His family say his loss was sudden and unexpected, though, but that he passed with the dignity that has characterised his whole life. From Radio News Hub, I'm Frankie Hersine.
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2: 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And if you've just joined us, where have you been? 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

listening to Digital City Radio. Kimmy here with you this morning. 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

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Even this morning, looked outside my door for you laying on the floor.

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sound in the building. Bad man sound in the building. Bad man sound in the building. 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Yo.

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1: Well, this is our MJ Aquan remix.
0: Okay, we remixed it. Wow, wow, wow.
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0: 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Digital City Radio. And we'll be right back after this. It's time for the latest DCR news update.
1: There are calls to stop speculating online following the death of political veteran Anne Widdecombe. It comes after comments made by Reform UK leader Nigel Farage, who says he believed the attack was premeditated murder, only to then go on to say that it doesn't pay to speculate. Dublin Cornwall PCC Alison Hernandez says she was a very principled politician.
2: She's one of the very few principled people in life that has lived by those principles and acted by those principles and tried to talk to other people about what they meant to her.
1: Pressure is mounting on the government to remove convicted grooming gang leader Shabir Ahmed from the UK. Proposed legal changes are expected to be announced today, although questions remain over whether Pakistan would take him back. And Australian singer Kylie Minogue and British actor Richard E. Grant are among the stars paying tribute to Jurassic Park actor Sam Neill, who's died at the age of 78. That's the latest from Radio News Hub. I'm Dave Cronin.
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Love Again by Chaney. Good afternoon. My name is Kiana and you are listening to Digital City Radio. I'm here with you every single Monday, 1 till 3pm. Make sure you stay tuned, bringing you the greatest feel-good vibes. Next up, you have Call Me Up by Tomorrow.

Sleepless by DOD. I hope you have had a good start to your week so far. I think the football has been a really good start to the summer, to be honest. It does look like it could be coming home. It's looking promising. I hope we make it to the final. That would be a really nice day out. Hearts racing. Everybody's excited. Everyone's bringing the vibes. How amazing would that be? Anyway, next up we have Sky's the Limit.

Keanu Reeves by Leo Brown. It's 20 to 2 here on Digital City Radio. And if you're not already, please make sure you're following all the socials at Digital City Radio. Next up, you have New Colour by Speak

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Callum George with Way You Make Me Feel. If you're just tuning in, my name is Kiana and I'm here with you until 3 p.m. today. And honestly, I've never felt like I've spoken about football so much in my lifetime, but this World Cup season has really got me interested. It could be all the pub trips that make it interesting, but seriously, I feel like I've learned so much this season about football. Not this season, this World Cup. But yeah, I'm absolutely loving it. I actually did find out the other day, well, apparently, when players get a yellow card, they get fined. Some people are saying it's true, some people are saying it's not. Let me know what you think. Anyway, next up, you have Everybody, Everybody by Blackpool.

trainers. 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

SZA with Saturn. 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I love listening to that when I'm doing bits around the house. It really does get me in the mood. And I think this will be the end of my show today, but thank you so much for listening and I hope you enjoyed. And I'll leave you with Bad Decisions by

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13: 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All right? You're here.
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0: Daddy, you went to the rebels, say you can't be ungrateful, Jaja, none at all. And you don't know, you can send your SMS to 07838.
1: And I say, if a man give you a dollar,
0: 001037.
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Or you mean must rise, yo? On DCR Radio 103.7 FM.

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Yes, man, welcome along as you turn right here. Myself, Junior T, back for another edition of 360 Reggae. And as always, we kick it off just like that. Foundation Styles, three tracks, all underneath the same letter. We touch down on that letter N. Nicodemus kicking us off at the Hour Fire, track entitled Bonanza. Ninja Man leaving us behind right there. The one, the only, Nice Up the Lawn. That means the third and final selection comes in, courtesy the one that is Nitty Gritty.

that's exactly why we do it. The 80 reggae right there, unearthing them foundation styles. Nitty gritty. Full Salaam right there, the one before that, Nice Up the Lawn, and of course we kicked it off with the Av 5 track entitled Bonanza. That's exactly why we do it, man. Next week we push forwards, we touch down on that letter O, but right now we fire on all cylinders, that brand new worldwide reggae music. Still to come, half past the hour 5, we've got the birthday special quest. Late will be greater, 6 p.m. My weekly bass face, that one track we dedicate to the show. Right now, man, we go around the world. 360 reggae music. Track entitled Jungle. Choe Boy. Shiwa. Trust me. Here's the full spectrum. 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

0: man, the DJ. 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

0: This is the original coffee representing for Junior T. No man, where you find them Junior G? Blaze it!
1: Blaze. 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Yeah, man.

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Latest release coming courtesy of Marcus Gadd, Easy Star Records, Big Scoop. 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

0: 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Run, go tell your friend, man, of course, DAB, Essex, Kent, London and beyond. On the app, on the go, on the move, man, there is no excuses. Take us wherever you are going. All these albums being released this summer. Another brand new one out there right now. Capleton, Heights of Fire. Track entitled Babylon So Evil. Full album alongside Derek Sounds. This piece right here, Damian Marley, Stephen Marley. Rise Up Evidence Music. Tell them.
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0: Them stars right there, man. Brand new, good for you as always. But right now, 5:30, we touch down on another birthday special request.
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0: As we delve back into the archives once again, this week's birthday special quest.

0: The one, the man, the only, Ranking Joe. Born 1st of July 1959. Vibes from way back when, all the way through till now. Discography is absolutely huge. Of course, we kicked it off 1:30 the hour of the refashion of that Cuss Cuss track right there. That one leaving us behind, entitled Love Jar, the third and final piece. We move, we enter Zion High, the one, the man, the only, Ranking Joe.
1: Come on, Zion High.
0: Styles upon styles, in a DJ, Ranking Joe, this week's birthday special request.
1: Mercy, Lord, Lord of mercy.
0: Now you get the chance, man. We delve back into the archives. We've done it once, we do it twice.

being inspired by his father who operated a sound system, performing in a whole heap of concerts whilst he'd in school, hosting on the Smith & Wesson sound system, progressing onto the El Paso Sounds, performing under the name Little Joe. Stars from way back when, releasing tracks alongside Cox and Dodd, Studio One, 1974. The vibes from way back, as we say, man. Through till now, Ranking Joe, Zion High. This week's birthday special quest, Foundation.

0: As we approach 15 minutes to the hour six, man, getting ever closer to my one track we dedicate to the show, quite simply known as this week's bass face. My hyper style still to squeeze in between now and then. We keep on firing, we move, we enter. Brand new EP coming courtesy of the one that is Leon Tan alongside Arniverse, entitled Holy Ground. This track right here, Son of God.
1: We're DCR. We're DCR.

Touchdown and Road, the 26th of June, 2026. Them stars right there. Holy Ground, Volume 1, Leo Tan, Anniverse. Absolute vibes. Track entitled Son of God. They're that nice, that new, that fresh, that fierce. You know for sure, man, we're going to give you a part two. Rise up Dubphonic Records. All the Cypress masses. Trust me, man, this one's a vibe.

0: Love this one. Another piece on there entitled There Is a Place. A dub cut to that one. Also a sax mix. Give you them in future shows. Dubphonic Records. Fresh. So keep on firing, man. We move around the world once again. We head over Vienna, Austria, Anna Vez Music. Another brand new rhythm entitled Flashover. 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And we give you this piece right here entitled Principles and Order. Sounds of the One, Vanilla Colors.
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0: Myself, Junior T.
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0: Let's keep on firing, man. It's DCR.

Well, there you have it, man. Two of five vocal pieces. Vanilla Colours, Bandulu right there. Other sounds alongside Colo E, King D, the one Dr. Ring Ding, and Rico Banton. We'll be delving into future sounds of them in other shows, man. And of course, the sixth and final piece on that rhythm is the straight, of course, instrumental piece, Rise Up the Man, Sabula, each and every time. Right now we fly over JA to the world, Black Hero, checking out Liberate. This one is fierce.

0: But as usual, man, that brings up nicely as we touch down 6 p.m. We come into my track of the week, and before we give you a brand new selection, we don't use that last week's show, man. Quite simply, this is your warning, this is your warm-up, this is your time to get yourself ready for another brand new fresh piece. We head over, Cookies Simmer, off the brand new Where My Style Comes From EP, this track right here entitled Burn. This was last week's Bass Face. You know what time of the week it is when you hear this rap.
1: Time to get your bass face on. Aya, aya.
0: Aya, aya. Trust me, man, this one is fierce. Aya, aya. Had some good responses from this track. Cookies Simmer, aya. Last week's track of the week. Mirror.

0: You guys, I didn't warn you. Stop that tune right there, man. This one has to come back to the edge. It's only last week's bass face. 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This was last week's bass face.
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0: As we touch down on another brand new fresh selection, man, we keep it in the UK, Bristol, Echo Plex Records, this style right here, Inner Echo, alongside Pia Ziwa. Sound System Styles once again. ECP007, track entitled Mind's Eye. This is this week's Bass Face, man. You know what time of the week it is when you hear this, right?
1: This week's Bass Face.
0: Inner Echo, you're bad. Piazawa, you're bad. Mind's Eye. Touchdown on road July the 3rd. Fresh.

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3: The inevitability. Bunnen and Judah said so. It comes around twice. Manzai, Inareko, Piyazawa. So each and every week, it's the full crossover.

exactly what it is. That's exactly what it says on the tin. Brand new fresh Echoplex Records. Man's Eye, Inner Echo, Piazzawa. Ah. You know we got a part two. Brand new Good For You. This week's track of the week, this week's bass face, Man's Eye, Dub Mix. Whether you're cooking, you're cleaning, give yourself some room, give yourself some space. Now's the time to increase them bass lines. Trust me. If you're driving, clean out them door cards. Reach for that button. Increase it.

0: as this week's track of the week. And crossover selection, Dubsteppy Vibes, brand new Good For You Echoplex Records. That's how we do, man. That'll be coming around again on next week's show. Woman Was Up, getting us ready for another brand new fresh selection. Right now, we push on. We're
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0: Boy, William Spring alongside One by One, Roland Record Music. Guess what? It's fresh. Before that, Mystic Fire, Natty Fred, Open Your Eyes, Worldwide Sounds. That's how we do each and every week, man. Myself, Junior T, 5 through today at 6.30. Do remember, of course, up after me, 6.30 through today at 8 p.m. A man, Ricardo Elgado, steps up and steps in. We've got enough time to give you a couple more pieces before we are done, and we head back over to the brand new Azer Lineage album.
1: And we are said the only good system is a sound. 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
1: Oh, that's why
0: I'm in. He's a lineage, fires and never misses, man. We've got enough time to give you one more before we are done, and it comes in just like this. Ziggy Ricardo featuring Rick Jam, track entitled Wheels Keep Turning, Rise Up Oneness Records each and every time. Brand new Elevation album for the man, Ziggy Ricardo.

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Yes, good evening, everyone. Welcome along to Excessive Progressive with myself, Ricardo Elgado, right here on the big 103.7 Digital City Radio. Taking you through till 8 o'clock tonight for an hour and a half of progressive breaks. So coming up, new music as always, plus my feature, something completely different, and also my track of the week as well. Get your shouts in if you want to get in touch. 07838001037. Out to Lizzle, out to my mum as well listening. Out to Miss 106, out to James as well. Hope you guys are all doing well this

to everyone that came down to the old Garrison pub in Shoebury for the Off Grid Chronicles takeover. What a great event. Out to Heather, out to Carey and Richard, out to everyone else that I met down there as well. What a fantastic day that was. Played a nice little set, as did every other DJ as well. And fingers crossed there's going to be more as well before the year's out. So keep those eyes open. Check on your social, search Off Grid Chronicles. Or give me a follow as well, Ricardo Elgado. Make sure you keep up to date with everything. Get my words out. So I started the show. Alex O'Ryan, Maze 28, Glowing Tide, Future City Rework. Then Catching Flies, When It's Late, Foe Play, King of the Sun, this one, MXV Wild Traversal.

to Julie, out to Gary. Hope you guys are doing well. Out to all the Listen Back crew as well. Hope you guys are enjoying the show so far. Out to all the Progressive Breaks crew as well on Facebook.

So those last two beautiful tracks were by Lar. One called Be There, the other one Happy People. Also very short tracks with very short intros. You've got to be quick on the mix with those. This one brand new from Yotto. It's been out a month or so now. It's called Stratos. Out to Denji Crops Crew. Nice to have you locked on, mate. Hope you are well. So you're listening to Digital City Radio with myself, Ricardo Elgado, playing a nice chilled melodic break set for you guys.

So this one, Foreplay Burn. That last one, Groove Terrain, Never Be The Same. Shouts out to Izzy again. She's dancing. Out to Lauren as well. Hope you're dancing with her, Lauren. Can't be dancing on her own. Out to Liz. And out to Cheryl as well.

So, news just in, right this second, on my mobile. There'll be another Off-Grid Chronicles at the Old Garrison Pub in Tewbury-Ness, apparently on Bank Holiday Sunday, end of August. So keep a lookout, guys. If you're local, you don't want to miss out on this one. You didn't hear that from me, though, all right?

So that previous track, that was by Klang's Bird called Moonvale. This one at Norman H. Range Kayla. It's called Wales. Out on Strip Digital. Very good evening out to Natalie, out to May as well. Hope you're doing all right, guys. This is Excessive Progressive right here on DCR.

So like I do every show, feature a track, something completely different. Try and do it around the 7:30 mark, so about an hour into the show. So I've got one more track to play and then that is coming up, followed by my track of the week. Don't forget, if you want to get in touch, 07838 001037. Or if you're listening back, drop me a message. I'm on Facebook, Instagram, SoundCloud, Mixcloud, hear this. Search Ricardo Elgado. Drop me a message, let me know you've liked it. 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

to Rob Farrell as well. I think he's taking a walk somewhere. Or he's listening back. Out to you, Rob.

Yes, out to everyone. Absolutely loving this track. This one, Melarmani, with an amazing track called Rush. Out on Juna Deep Explorations. Out to Lizzle, out to Natalie, out to Rob, out to Julie.

So next up, my feature, something completely different. Which, as you guessed, is something completely different. However, this time round, I'm sticking with the breaks theme. Going for Prof Love on a Real Train, the extended down-tempo mix. So that is up next, followed by my track of the week, which comes from Crassa Rosa this time. Out to Jez as well, just text in. Says this tune sounds great in the evening sun. Yeah, doesn't it just?

And now for something completely different.

Oh, out to everyone who enjoyed that last track. That is a sunset track, isn't it? Once again, Prof, Love on a Real Train. That was the extended down-tempo mix. So this one, my track of the week this week. This is Crassa Rosa with a track called Goroshko. Out to Simon from Shubiness. Check your Instagram messages, mate. So last 20 minutes from me. Gonna get in the mix now.

one quick shout out, out to my dad. Been playing golf today. You can always listen back to this, Dad. Hope you had fun. All about that 19th hole though.

Right, guys, that is it. Once again, big shout out to Simon. Out to Jez as well. Says, thank you for the set tonight. You've managed to take me to a Mediterranean beach bar. What a great start to the week. Jez, I absolutely love that message. Thank you, mate. Out to Julie as well. Out to everyone on my personal phone. Texting in during the show. Thank you. So I've played a lot of music from Anjuna Deep Explorations, Colour Eyes, Stripped Music, Capital Heaven,

always nice to shout out the labels. I know sometimes I don't, but I'll give them the credit. So once again, I'll be posting this up online to my social media, Mixcloud, Soundcloud, Hear This Pages, search Ricardo Elgado. Give me a follow, give me a like. So I will be back on the 10th of August because it is my birthday in 2 weeks' time. So you have the one and only, that's right, you guessed it, Miss 106 in for me. So more than capable. So make sure you tune into her, that'll be a good show. Once again, thank you guys. Nice to play some breaks tonight. So also as well, I'll quickly mention, on Friday the 24th of July, you can catch me at the Moonraker for a night called Naughty. Shout out to you, Dan Barton. And then on the 25th of July, on the Saturday, you can catch me at Sunrooms 2 for a charity event. Also Miss 106, Fuse, Regis, quite a few others on the lineup as well. Catch me opening up the bar at 8 o'clock and then opening up the upstairs 9 till half 10 as well. So I'm going to set the atmosphere in both rooms. Then I can enjoy the weekend, enjoy the night. So make sure you come down. It's called State of Mind. Right, guys. Stop rabbiting now. Have a safe week. I've been Ricardo Elgado. This has been Excessive Progressive. And you are locked on to DCR. See you guys.

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